95.3 KGY with Kevin the Brit as we continue through the afternoon together. Traffic on the way after music now from Sir Elton John and Paul Simon after this at Olympias. KGY.

0: 95.3 KGY in the sunshine as we continue now. It's going to rain tomorrow, some thunderstorms tomorrow. It'll clear the air a little bit and give us some sort of comfortable weather for a few days. Ready for Lake Fair. You gotta love that, right? It's 18 minutes after 5.
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0: 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You know, it's still not too bad driving around. I guess there's quite a few people headed down to Lake Fair, so there's a bit of slow traffic around some parts of the area. Stop and go traffic after Martin Way now, South I-5, round to exit 104. If you're heading North I-5 past Tumwater to get on to Highway 101, traffic's backed onto the freeway once again as you head toward that off-ramp to Highway 101. 101 where it meets Highway 8. Yep, a little slow once again where those two meet. Other than that, no accidents to report to you. Driving conditions are good. Roads are dry. We're at the speed limit out to Tenino, Rainier and Yelm. Although in the middle of Yelm, stop-and-go traffic continues. That's it for now. Our next update for you in 15, and this one brought to you by Chehalis Collision, serving you for 50 years. 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
3: Into this evening, we'll see it increasingly cloudy, although the weathermen tell us partly cloudy this evening. Turning generally cloudy overnight with a low of 53. Now, tomorrow things change considerably for the day. A passing shower or five, thunder showers, and a high in the mid to low 70s. Things warm up again for Friday, Saturday, and Sunday. Currently in downtown Olympia, it is 82.

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1: KGY South Sound traffic.
0: Still seeing it a pretty pleasant drive around at the moment. No accidents, no long delays to report to you. Don't get me wrong, plenty of traffic. South I-5 after Pacific Avenue, pretty slow, but not stop and go, which is good. Highway 101 out to Shelton, where it meets Highway 8. Yep, you're going to slow down right there. And still got that little bit of backup of traffic onto the freeway as you head north I-5 through Tumwater to get on to Highway 101. Driving conditions are good, roads are dry, and as I say, no accidents to report to you. Our next update for you in 15.
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0: It is Kevin the Brit with you. July 15th today. If it's your birthday today, happy birthday to you. Sharing it, comedian Fluffy. He turns 50 today. From Chicago Fire, actor Taylor Kinney turns 45. And actor Scott Foley, he turns 54. All sharing their birthday with you. I hope you have a wonderful rest of your day.

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1: KGY South Sound traffic.
0: Our final look at traffic for the day. And yeah, we're still seeing plenty of traffic around. It's pretty slow South I-5 still after Pacific Avenue round to exit 104. It is moving, so that's good news. No accidents to report to you. North I-5 getting onto Highway 101 as you head through Tumwater. Yep, there's still a bit of a traffic backed up onto the freeway. Out to Shelton, looking better now where it meets Highway 8, but still a bit of a slowdown. Out to Tenino, Rainier and to Yelm. Not too bad at all. Driving conditions are good, roads are dry, no accidents to report to you. Just a reminder to you from tonight, probably through the 23rd of July, it's worth avoiding Phones Road as they prepare for and resurface the road, so just be aware of that. And also 2nd Avenue where it meets Linwood Avenue, that remains closed in Tumwater for construction. That's it for traffic for today. It's back tomorrow just after 3:30 right here.
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shower or five. Thunder showers and a high in the mid to low 70s. Things warm up again for Friday, Saturday and Sunday. Currently in downtown Olympia, it is 82.

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5: 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You're ready, aren't you? I'm ready. The singers are ready. The question is, what's going to be the year? Alrighty, so the singers know, I don't. This one could be interesting. Let's see.
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5: They originally called themselves Sisters with Voices and then just went, well, let's take the first letter. All right then. SWV. They're at number one on this day in 1993 with their song from an awful

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9: Christopher Nolan's The Odyssey is looking to get off to a huge start at the box office this weekend.
10: The film is expected to make between $90 and $100 million in its debut. If it hits $100 million, it would be the third to do so this year after Toy Story 5 and the Super Mario Galaxy movie. The film is the first ever to be entirely shot with IMAX cameras and will benefit financially from premium format options, including 70mm screens. I'm Matt Mattinson.
9: One of the Beastie Boys is releasing a solo album. The iconic rap group hasn't released new music since the death in 2012 of founding member Adam Yauch, known as MCA. Next month, Mike Diamond, known as Mike D, will release his first solo album. The 60-year-old Diamond made the album with his grown sons, who are now in their 20s. Mike D's Thank You drops August 28th. Pharrell Williams is fueling speculation about a potential new album from Jay-Z. The producer was one of several guests who made an appearance during the rapper's weekend residency at Yankee Stadium. On stage, Williams gave Jay-Z his flowers and told the crowd that he's getting ready to go to work. Rumors about a new Jay-Z album began last year after Memphis Bleek and Cash Cobain claims he was working on new music. Let me show you how. Ray Lynn and her husband Josh Davis are parting ways after 10 years of marriage. In a post on Instagram, the singer said after much thought and prayer, she's made the difficult decision to file for divorce. The couple married in 2016 and share a daughter who was born in 2021. That's entertainment. I'm Jennifer Polsoni.
1: 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Here's what's
11: happening. So, Capital Lake Fair's underway. Don't forget your demo burger and all that, Food Alley, etc., etc. And of course, Lake Fair on through until Sunday. Quite a few activities. Of course, there is the fun fair. Not forgetting what promises to be a huge parade coming up this Saturday. Talking of which, myself and Dave will be there commentating on the parade down at 5th and Water Street. We look forward to perhaps seeing you as well. Should be a great week for Lake Fair.
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Olympia's greatest hits, and that is it from me for today. Thank you so much indeed for your company. You and I will chat tomorrow afternoon from 2. Still commiserating, but it's all good. You know. All right. Have a great evening. I'm Kevin the Brit. Remember, come what may, count your blessings.

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6: Lows dip down to about 57 tonight under partly cloudy skies with a slight chance of rain showers. Northwesterly winds around 5 miles per hour. Cloudy skies with a few peaks of sun. Tomorrow, chance of thunderstorms. Highs level off around 74. Partly cloudy skies. Tomorrow night, lows level off around 53. Sunshine mixed with clouds at times. Friday, with highs around 78. 80, Saturday. That's your forecast from the KGY Weather Center. I'm meteorologist Kara Foster. Currently, 80.

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6: Lows dip down to about 57 tonight under partly cloudy skies with a slight chance of rain showers, northwesterly winds around 5 miles per hour. Cloudy skies with a few peaks of sun. Tomorrow, chance of thunderstorms, highs level off around 74. Partly cloudy skies, tomorrow night, lows level off around 53. Sunshine mixed with clouds at times, Friday with highs around 78, 80 Saturday. That's your forecast from the KGY Weather Center. I'm meteorologist Carol Foster. Right now, it's 78 degrees.

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8: Lows dip down to about 57 tonight under partly cloudy skies with a slight chance of rain showers. Northwesterly winds around 5 miles per hour. Cloudy skies with a few peaks of sun. Tomorrow, chance of thunderstorms. Highs level off around 74. Partly cloudy skies. Tomorrow night, lows level off around 53. Sunshine mixed with clouds at times. Friday, with highs around 78. 80 Saturday. That's your forecast from the KGY Weather Center. I'm meteorologist Kara Foster. Right now, it's 75 degrees.

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8: Lows dip down to about 57 tonight under partly cloudy skies with a slight chance of rain showers, northwesterly winds around 5 miles per hour. Cloudy skies with a few peaks of sun. Tomorrow, chance of thunderstorms. Highs level off around 74. Partly cloudy skies. Tomorrow night, lows level off around 53. Sunshine mixed with clouds at times. Friday, with highs around 78. 80, Saturday. That's your forecast from the KGY Weather Center. I'm meteorologist Kara Foster. Currently, 71.

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1: Lows level off around 57 overnight under partly cloudy skies with a slight chance of rain showers. Westerly winds around 5 miles per hour. Chance of thunderstorms Thursday. Daytime highs approaching 74. Cloudy skies with a few peaks of sun. Partly cloudy skies Thursday night. Lows level off around 53. Sunshine mixed with clouds at times. Friday with daytime highs approaching 78. 80 Saturday. That's your forecast from the KGY Weather Center. I'm meteorologist Kara Foster. Currently, it's 69 degrees.

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7: Chance of rain showers overnight, otherwise partly cloudy skies. Lows dip down to about 57. Westerly winds around 5 miles per hour. Cloudy skies with a few peaks of sun. Thursday, chance of thunderstorms. High temperatures reach up to 74. Lows level off around 53. Thursday night, partly cloudy skies. That's your forecast from the KGY Weather Center. I'm meteorologist Jennifer Wojcicki. Currently, it's 68 degrees.

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6: Slight chance of rain? Overnight, otherwise mainly cloudy skies expected. Lows dip down to about 57. Westerly winds around 5 miles per hour. Cloudy skies expected Thursday. Thunderstorms likely. High temperatures reach up to 74. Lows level off around 53. Thursday night, partly cloudy skies. That's your forecast from the KGY Weather Center. I'm meteorologist Jennifer Wojcicki. Right now, 64.

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4: Slight chance of rain? Overnight, otherwise, mainly cloudy skies expected. Lows dip down to about 57. Westerly winds around 5 miles per hour. Cloudy skies expected Thursday. Thunderstorms likely. High temperatures reach up to 74. Lows level off around 53. Thursday night, partly cloudy skies. That's your forecast from the KGY Weather Center. I'm meteorologist Jennifer Wojcicki. Currently, it's 62 degrees.

there. I'm Lori Tracy, and you should hang out with me on Sunday from 10 to 2 p.m. We're going to have some good fun, listen to some good music, and maybe share an embarrassing story or two. Right here at Olympia's Greatest Hits, 95.3 KGY.

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8: Slight chance of rain overnight, otherwise mainly cloudy skies expected. Lows dip down to about 57. Westerly winds around 5 miles per hour. Cloudy skies expected Thursday. Thunderstorms likely. High temperatures reach up to 74. Lows dip down to about 53. Thursday night, partly cloudy skies. That's your forecast from the KGY Weather Center. I'm meteorologist Jennifer Wojcicki. Currently 60.

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13: Slight chance of rain overnight, otherwise mainly cloudy skies expected. Lows dip down to about 57. Westerly winds around 5 miles per hour. Cloudy skies expected Thursday. Thunderstorms likely. High temperatures reach up to 74. Lows dip down to about 53. Thursday night, partly cloudy skies. That's your forecast from the KGY Weather Center. I'm meteorologist Jennifer Wojcicki. Currently, it's 59 degrees.

0: 5 o'clock. Good morning. It's Ashley and Brad.
1: NBC News Radio, I'm Michael Kastner. President Trump will address the nation in a primetime speech tonight. The president last spoke to the country in primetime on April 1st. That's about a month after the start of the war in Iran. He'll reportedly talk about the 2020 election. More than 100 House Democrats voted to stop aid to Israel Wednesday. That's a huge shift in support for the U.S. ally. More from Mark Mayfield.
2: An amendment to a State Department funding bill introduced by Republican Kentucky Congressman Thomas Massey would have slashed aid for Israel by $3.3 billion. It failed 314 to 104, but left the Democratic Party strongly divided after anger over Israel's conduct in its war with Gaza. Only 37 Democrats voted for a similar measure 2 years ago. I'm Mark Mayfield.
1: The Senate Judiciary Committee will continue hearing testimony today as it considers Todd Blanche's nomination to be the next U.S. Attorney General. Yesterday, President Trump's former personal lawyer faced tough questions from the Senate panel on issues related to the so-called anti-weaponization fund, convicted sex offender Jeffrey Epstein, and his relationship with President Trump now. Hallie Jackson has more.
3: I'm his lawyer, was his lawyer, and now I'm the Deputy Attorney General.
4: So an apparent slip of the tongue since Blanche is no longer the president's personal lawyer, likely adding to Democrats' concerns that Blanche, if confirmed as Attorney General, would do President Trump's bidding to go after political rivals.
5: Who you are is someone willing to sacrifice everything you once believed in for that title.
1: The Blue Angels are reviewing an ultra-low altitude flight that sent chairs and umbrellas flying on Florida's Pensacola Beach Wednesday morning. Navy officials say the jet flew below its standard arrival profile during a Breakfast with the Blues event. No injuries were reported. Michael Kastner, NBC News Radio.
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8: Thunderstorms likely today. Otherwise, cloudy skies expected. Daytime highs approaching 74. Southwesterly winds 5 to 10 miles per hour. Partly cloudy skies tonight. Lows level off around 53. Tomorrow, high temperatures reach up to 78. Dry with temps above average Saturday and Sunday, and highs from the upper 70s to the mid 80s. That's your forecast from the KGY Weather Center. I'm meteorologist Shelley Lynn Blade. Right now, it's 59 degrees. Yeah.

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1: It's 5:13. Good morning.
2: Thank you, everybody, for getting in touch with our show. The number to do so is 888-922-7234. Once again, the number slower, 888-922-7234. So we talk about all kinds of things, myriad issues on this show.
1: Sure do.
2: Always inviting your comments because we'll play them back. We'll read your text. We do, of course, all of that. For example, bad concerts that you have seen.
1: Yes.
2: We got a few of these.
1: Oh, a few.
2: Yeah, one of our callers said this.
3: Talking about bad concerts, my mom and my sister and I and one of my mom's friends had gone to a Heart concert in Deadwood, South Dakota, and a standing room, the music was so loud you couldn't hear anybody singing more than a crowd singing, because this crowd also knew the words more than who was singing. And the concert got done, it was over, everybody's yelling encore. Some guy comes on stage after the ladies exit the stage, some guy comes on stage and says, "They're done, go home." And that was the end of it. I will never go to another concert at that venue, nor will I try to go to a Heart concert if they ever have another one. Have a great day.
2: Wow.
1: Wow.
2: Ann and Nancy may have been done at that point. I don't know. That's the thing is that, yeah, look, I don't excuse that kind of thing, but you just never know what happens before they took stage or how they dealt with the venue or how the con. I mean, there's so many things that you're
1: or
2: like.
1: Or when they've left, maybe they're just done for the day.
2: Yeah, I don't know. Anyway.
1: But encore, come on.
2: Yeah,
1: sorry. They paid a lot of money to see you.
2: Sorry you had that experience, but thank you for sharing with us is what I'm saying. And everybody can do that at 888-922-7234. Here's some news.
4: The Roundup with Ashley Page.
1: Well, health officials have identified lettuce or salad greens as the likely source of a significant outbreak of cyclosporiasis, which has sickened thousands of people across 34 states. Health officials recommend using whole heads of lettuce instead of bagged lettuce. Even if you do use the bagged, wash it. They advise discarding the outer leaves and just use the inner leaves. Washing it can help. It's not going to completely, eliminate the risk and the parasite. Symptoms usually appear 2 to 14 days after on this particular parasite, and it can last 4 months. So not a fun way to spend some time. So Netflix is officially passing Go on its reality competition series based on the iconic board game Monopoly. 12 contestants will compete on a life-size, fully realized Monopoly town square. To survive, they've got to accumulate everything, of course, or lose it all one by one. You know, the bankrupt player's got to go until a single winner is left standing. And by the way, it's a $2 million grand prize set to premiere sometime next year. Wouldn't that be nice?
2: Yeah.
1: And that's your news.
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1: Welcome in, everybody. Here it is, the 16th day of July for 2026. It is day 197 of this year. There are 168 days left in it. We're going to tell you who has birthdays. Right at the very top, a musician and actor, Reuben Blades, is now turning 78 years old. Stuart Copeland, drummer, timekeeper for The Police, is 74. I just like watching his videos. He's very expressive in the way he says things. He is the Lord of the Dance.
0: Remember this guy? I remember him. Michael Flatley.
1: Lord of the Dance, the Irish Dance, is 68 years old. Phoebe Cates, Fast Times, Ridgemont High.
0: I love her. She's married to one of my very favorite actors.
1: Kevin Kline, yeah.
0: Yes.
1: Is she 63 now? Will Ferrell, Saturday Night Live, 59 years old today. Rainn Pryor is 57. Corey Feldman is 55. Bobby Lashley is 50. Jemma Mays is 47. Adam Scott, the golfer, is 46. Carly Lloyd, we saw her making comments for the World Cup. She's 44. And Anna Lynn McCord is 39 years old. It happened on this date in history. 1957, John Glenn flew supersonic for the first time, transcontinental, in just 3 hours. Mm. In 1969, speaking of space news, Apollo 11 was launched from Cape Kennedy, which would become the first manned space mission to land on the moon on this date. This was the date 31 years ago.
0: Okay.
1: Again, imagine a world prior to 31 years ago. This is only 1995.
0: Okay.
1: Amazon sold its first book online.
0: That's so crazy. It's crazy that it used to be a bookstore.
1: Yeah.
0: And crazy that's B, all they now sold. That you can buy something and before you even hit complete my order, it's already at your house.
1: Almost.
0: Wow.
1: Again, for new listeners, I went to school with Jeff Bezos. He was the year ahead of me. He was their valedictorian. I went to their prom, actually, dating a girl at that time. He was that guy then that he is now. We're going to go into space someday, had all these ideas, and look what his little book company has become.
0: Look at that.
1: Yeah. In 1999, JFK and his wife, Carolyn Bessette Kennedy, were killed in their plane crash.
0: Mm-hmm. And her sister.
1: Yeah. In 2004, Martha Stewart was sentenced to 5 months for doing things you're not supposed to do in stock sales. And in 2018, 8 years ago, 12 new moons were discovered orbiting Jupiter, bringing the total to 79.
0: That's a lot of new moons.
1: It is. Special events for today. Get to know your customers day is today.
0: You should.
1: You, the listener, are our customer.
0: That's exactly right. We do.

0: 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You call in every day.
1: Thank you for your business, is what we're saying. Guinea Pig Appreciation Day, Atomic Veterans Day, Cherry Day, Corn Fritter Day, Dole Whip Day is today. Boy, head out to Disneyland right there in front of the Tiki Birds. You get fresh Dole Whips right there.
0: I just saw a dupe recipe online, and it looks like super easy to make.
1: Yeah.
0: I think
1: pretty good. Delicious.
0: I should try that. Yeah, it is.
1: In the Blues Brothers, however, John Candy, three orange whips. Yeah. Fresh Spinach Day, Personal Chef Day, Rural Transit Day, and World Snake Day is today. 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
4: NBC News Radio, I'm Michael Kastner. President Trump will address the nation in a primetime speech tonight. The president last spoke to the country in primetime on April 1st, about a month after the start of the war in Iran. The Senate Judiciary Committee will continue hearing testimony today as it considers Todd Blanche's nomination to be the next U.S. Attorney General. Yesterday, President Trump's former personal lawyer faced tough questions from the Senate panel on issues related to the so-called anti-weaponization fund and convicted sex offender Jeffrey Epstein. Today's another day of unhealthy air from the Canadian wildfire smoke in the New York City area. Mayor Zoran Mamdani says N95-style masks are being made available to impacted areas, including libraries and firehouses in New York City.
5: This specifically affects a set of New Yorkers, whether they're older New Yorkers who are immunocompromised, New Yorkers with younger children. If you are feeling any effects from this, I would advise you to stay indoors.
4: Michael Kastner, NBC News Radio.
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8: Thunderstorms likely today. Otherwise, cloudy skies expected. Daytime highs approaching 74. Southwesterly winds 5 to 10 miles per hour. Partly cloudy skies tonight. Lows level off around 53. Tomorrow, high temperatures reach up to 78. Dry with temps above average Saturday and Sunday, and highs from the upper 70s to the mid 80s. That's your forecast from the KGY Weather Center. I'm meteorologist Shelley Lynn Blade. Right now, it's 58 degrees.

0: Olympia's greatest hits, 95.3 KGY. Good morning. Right now it is 5:40.
1: Well, we don't even have a dollar amount, but it's time to play a game to hope that you can win maybe just over $1,000? Question mark. We hope. We pray. Well, we don't know, but the rules are still the same. You find yourself in the winner's circle, and I will give you a series of clues that you have to give me the list to which those things belong, just like the TV show. 60 seconds on the clock. I think we know how this works. One of our favorite games to play here. Are you ready?
0: Yes.
1: Here we go. The bat, the glove, the ball.
0: Parts of the baseball game.
1: Sure. I'm a Frenchman, and I have a long nose, and I'm telling someone else what to say to a beautiful girl.
0: Camille Lapieux says?
1: No, he's a Frenchman with a long nose, big nose, too embarrassed
0: Marcel
1: to talk to
0: Marcel Marceau?
1: Talk to the girl himself.
0: I don't know.
1: Wow. Okay. Your phone, an electric vehicle.
0: Things you plug in. Things you charge.
1: Yes. A birthday present, a Christmas present.
0: Things you unwrap. Things you...
1: birthday present. Fish.
0: You're happy
1: fish from the market.
0: I don't know.
1: Yeah, pass. A security guard in an HOA.
0: Patrol.
1: Yes.
0: Other things.
1: A career. A girl you'd like. To,
0: Did you say a career?
1: Yes, I said a career.
0: Something okay. That's not going very well for us right now.
1: No, incorrect. We're on the Ashley and Brad show. What are you talking about?
0: Darn,
1: we're
0: right
1: doing
0: we
1: quite
0: are.
1: Well. Things used in baseball. Uh-huh. Yeah, apparently you've never heard or read or even seen the movie Roxanne. Things Cyrano de Bergerac would say. Okay.
0: Right. Okay.
1: Things you charge. You said unwrap. Things you unwrap. I needed you to say things you wrap.
0: Oh, but I got the wrap in there. But that should count.
1: No, but it doesn't. You got to say wrap. All right.
0: I didn't unwrap.
1: You got patrol. good for that. Things you patrol. The last one, a career in radio, any kind of career you'd really like to go after. Somebody you're interested in dating.
0: Something you achieve, something you try to do, something you audition for.
1: Things you pursue.
0: Oh.
1: Yeah. How am I going to get you to say the word pursue?
0: You're not.
1: Trivia.
0: I have no idea. Yeah. That was tough.
1: That's what I'm you don't get to win just over a...
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0: 95.3 KGY, the music you grew up with. Finding out today's word of the day, it's an adjective from Middle English of the late 16th century, today's word. Really easy to spell, but do you know what it means? Today's word is waggish. Waggish.
1: Waggish.
0: Yeah, exactly how that sounds. Waggish. How do you spell waggish?
2: It's either W-A-G-I-S-H or W-G-G-I-S-H.
0: Well, make your best guess and give us the results.
2: I'm going double G. W-A-G-G.
0: Yep, that's it. Waggish. W-A-G-G-I-S-H. It means humorous in a playful, mischievous, or facetious manner.
2: Oh, like this, me and you.
0: This show is waggish in more ways than we can count.
2: Yeah.
0: It was a waggish prank, but everyone laughed once they got over the surprise of the water balloon. While he seems serious when you first meet him, he becomes quite waggish once he gets comfortable.
2: Nice.
0: Or more waggish graphic novels appeal to students who have a hard time getting invested in just reading a book. It's an old-fashioned term, or word, rather, that describes someone or something that is humorous in a playful way. Wag is a noun that refers to a class clown or joker, whereas...
2: So would it be a W-A-G-G if you say just wag?
0: No, W-A-G.
2: Okay.
0: And then waggery is just the situation of general merriment and mischievousness, so... Welcome to the waggery on the show, hey, everybody.

0: 6 o'clock across the South Sound. 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
1: NBC News Radio, I'm Michael Kastner. Canadian wildfires are causing air quality issues across swaths of the U.S. The smoke was dense and hazy Wednesday from Minnesota to Michigan and upstate New York and further into the Northeast. In Chicago, Perry Williams.
2: The poor air quality is due to unhealthy ozone and wildfire smoke levels. Dr. Jeff Ziffer from Good Samaritan Advocate has an alert for those diagnosed with respiratory issues.
3: If you have underlying conditions, is to look at air quality, minimize your interaction with it, and also look for symptoms. Symptoms being chest pain, shortness of breath, dizziness, fatigue with activity.
2: The Chicago Park District plans to move activities indoors today as a precaution.
1: Today, the smoke is expected from Ohio to Wisconsin, with some possible over Philadelphia, Chicago, and Minneapolis. President Trump is set to speak to the nation in a primetime address tonight. The president last spoke to the country in primetime on April 1st. That's about a month after the start of the war in Iran. It's been reported that much of his speech tonight will focus on election integrity. Global opinions of the United States are falling, according to a new survey. More from Rory O'Neill.
4: According to a new Pew Research Center survey, people in other countries have a falling opinion about the USA, while approval of China and its president Xi Jinping are on the rise. In fact, China was seen more favorably than the US in most of the 36 countries polled. Still, the UK is where President Trump has his highest rating at 37%. The Pew poll finds America's neighbors, Canada and Mexico, have a higher opinion of China than the US. I'm Rory O'Neill.
1: A unique historic collection fetched big money on the auction block. Baseballs autographed by every president since Theodore Roosevelt sold for more than $3 million on Tuesday. Michael Kastner, NBC News Radio.
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7: Thunderstorms likely today, otherwise cloudy skies expected. Daytime highs approaching 74. Southwesterly winds 5 to 10 miles per hour. Partly cloudy skies tonight. Lows level off around 53. Tomorrow, high temperatures reach up to 78. Dry with temps above average Saturday and Sunday, and highs from the upper 70s to the mid 80s. That's your forecast from the KGY Weather Center. I'm meteorologist Shelley Lindblade. Right now, it's 58 degrees.

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1: It's 6:12. Good morning.
2: Well, thanks, everybody. You text into the show. We love that you do that. Let's get to some. Listener Jim, I thought I heard Ashley say she saw Christmas stuff out. No, she said it was Halloween stuff. But
1: yeah,
2: they were shooting a Lowe's commercial nearby at one of the Lowe's that he was visiting.
1: Oh, so, yeah. Funny, because we're going to actually talk about that in
2: a
1: little bit.
2: This is the time. As a commercial actor, this is when you start filming that Christmas stuff. So he saw that. Also, Ricky, he bought, speaking of the outfits, in the late 80s, one-piece mechanic jumpers were fading out. So he bought one because he didn't see anyone wearing one. He wore it for the first time to go dancing. Walked into a bar, and at the end of the bar was a girl wearing the same thing.
1: We saw
2: each other, and I walked the other direction. She must have left because I never saw her the rest of the night, and he never wore it again.
1: Wow. So, okay, so we talked about wearing the same outfit, but we never talked about different genders wearing the same outfit.
2: How about that?
1: That's a whole different level, I think.
2: All right.
1: Well, In fact, there was a Friends episode where Ross wore a shirt, and it was the same shirt as the girl. Yes, that's so funny.
2: How about that? Thanks, everybody, is what I'm saying. Listener Jim, Ricky, for getting in touch. The number's 888-922-7234. That's how you do it. Here's news.
3: The Roundup with Ashley Page.
1: Well, in the not-so-distant future, contact lenses may help humans fight depression. Brain-stimulating contact lenses are as effective at treating depression in mice as antidepressants. The contact lenses have built-in electrodes, and they send mild electrical signals to the brain via the retina. Within 3 weeks, depressed mice showed reduced signs of depression after using the contact lenses. Two questions here. A, how do you know that a mouse is depressed? And two, how do you get those little lenses? That's amazing.
2: It's crazy.
1: So Incomer stars Donald Gleason as a Scottish government official sent to evict two siblings from an island they have lived on their entire lives. However, he ultimately relates to them and sides with them when his bosses come looking. Incomer opens in theaters September 25th. And that's your news.
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0: 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You're with Ashley and Brad in the morning.
1: I just don't, for the life of me, understand a bunch of stuff in life these days.
2: Really?
1: Yeah.
2: Like?
1: I mean, well, I understand social media. I get it. You know,
2: okay.
1: It is what it
2: well,
1: is.
2: You don't like it.
1: I don't particularly care for a lot of it, and that's fine.
2: Right.
1: But yeah, I'm not going to say I'm immune to it. Yes, I watch some videos. I got to be honest, though, the ASMR stuff,

0: go off and think, how is that made? And just the factories and these special machines that do, I'm like, wow, that's fascinating. So I get kind of like, I don't know, not mesmerized, but just like, I like watching it. I zen out when I see that kind of stuff.
1: Okay.
0: But the ASMR, I just don't get the audio scratching. I don't know. It's just,
1: I mean,
0: weird.
1: If they're describing it, I don't need to hear it, but watching it sometimes, and I find myself with social media, and I don't know why this is so oddly satisfying for me, but watching people like clean, like top to bottom, like do a whole house clean or do a whole going through stuff.
0: Okay.
1: And I'm like, I don't know why I'm watching somebody else do it when my lazy butt needs to be in my garage going through my
0: All right.
1: boxes.
0: Okay. All right. Then to that point, this is one of those where they are fascinating to see. It's a channel where this guy just cleans rugs. Like throw rugs to this guy, and he just cleans them. And you're like, oh, that's a black piece of what? That's nothing. It's just cloth.
1: And then you're like, oh,
0: and
1: no.
0: then right. you know, he spends 6 hours soaping and shaping and scrubbing this thing, and then it becomes like this. Oh, what? It's a flower design under there. Wow,
1: right?
0: Who knew?
1: Yes.
0: And I'm just like, okay, that's pretty interesting.
1: I do that too. That one, and then like the organizing ones where they'll like take everything out of their kitchen cabinets and then like redo them, or like mowing the lawn. You watch, and I don't mow my lawn, so I don't. It's not like I even understand like why that's so cool to watch. But watching them do like baseball fields,
0: I
1: don't know why.
0: Yeah.
1: But for you guys, is there something on social media where it's oddly satisfying? You shouldn't be watching it. There's probably a myriad of other things you need to be getting done in your own personal life, but you can't not watch it.
0: Let us know. 888-922-7234.
2: It's summer.
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7: NBC News Radio, I'm Michael Kastner. Wildfires burning in Canada and Minnesota are affecting air quality across large sections of the U.S. NBC's Stephanie Gosk.
8: Heat and smoke now descending on tens of millions of Americans. In Michigan, the Mackinac Bridge, almost impossible to make out. Drivers being told to slow down to 20 miles per hour. With murky skylines from Duluth, Minnesota to Detroit and New York City.
7: Today, the smoke is expected to affect an area from Ohio to Wisconsin, with some possible over Philadelphia, Chicago, and Minneapolis. Wildfire smoke can be dangerous for sensitive people like the very young, the elderly, and those with health conditions. First-time requests for unemployment benefits experienced a big drop last week. The Labor Department says it received 208,000 initial filings in the week ending July 11th. That's 8,000 less than the week prior. Michael Kastner, NBC News Radio.
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3: Thunderstorms likely today. Otherwise, cloudy skies expected. Daytime highs approaching 74. Southwesterly winds 5 to 10 miles per hour. Partly cloudy skies tonight. Lows level off around 53. Tomorrow, high temperatures reach up to 78. Dry with temps above average Saturday and Sunday, and highs from the upper 70s to the mid 80s. That's your forecast from the KGY Weather Center. I'm meteorologist Shelley Lynn Blade. Right now, it's 58 degrees.

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2: Well, big news, because tomorrow, July 17th, I know this just because, is the anniversary of Disneyland. 71 years old as of tomorrow.
1: Wow.
2: So a lot of people, you know, they love the Disney parks and they'll go to them because of why? Well, they grew up going to them. I remember going here as a kid. I love this ride and that kind of stuff. So that is nostalgic for them, which is why parents take their kids to go experience the same thing.
1: Right. Yeah. Well, we love nostalgia trips because we had so much fun doing whatever it was. And we want our kids to experience the same. Or maybe even if you don't have kids. As an adult, you want to go back do some of that stuff.
2: Yeah.
1: And so when you think back to some of your childhood, some of your best vacations, is that something you want to recreate, not only for you, but to show your children? And it doesn't have to be an amusement park, just any kind of a thing that was a nostalgic trip for you.
2: Well, like I said, I grew up every summer going to visit my cousins in southern Indiana from Miami. And they had a great big house and a big giant backyard. And, you know, it was just fun. It was summer with your friends and just no social media, no television. We were just playing Monopoly and playing games in the backyard. I mean, just going crazy.
1: Mm-hmm.
2: We took our boys to the same place to visit my aunt and uncle. And my youngest was like, "Is this a park?" And I was like, "No, but it sure looks like one, doesn't it? Because it's that expansive with the trees and fully grown.
1: Right.
2: There's a tennis court back and basketball and it's got all this stuff on it with zip lines." And they're like, "This is the greatest place ever." And I was like, "Yeah, see? Yeah.
1: Right, right."
2: That's what we had growing up. So
1: It's fun to do that stuff. I remember when I was younger, we had a cabin in Maine, actually. And so in the summer, sometimes we would go and it was always kind of like, not that fun. But several times we invited other families to go.
2: Mm-hmm.
1: So there would be a bunch of us.
2: Yeah.
1: And it was really fun because I do remember like other people let their kids do different things, you know. And so you'd look at your parents like, "Oh, well, they get to do it. Can I go do that?"
2: Yeah.
1: And so just some of the fun, it was simple. It was easy. There was like a little river thing in the back that we would just go sit and float on the river.
2: Yeah.
1: And it was, you know, I'm sure way cheaper than going to the amusement parks and all that, which those were fun too. But there was just something about that calm, quiet time. And I thought, wouldn't that be fun? I don't know that either one of my daughters would want to go to like a little, you know, quiet little retreat thing like that.
2: Mm.
1: But I always thought I'd love to go back and do something like that again. It's been obviously decades since I've done that.
2: Can you imagine a place without Wi-Fi these days for your daughters?
1: Yeah, I'm sure there was no.
2: How would they live? How should they do it?
1: I don't even remember, actually. I don't even remember a TV being there.
2: Yeah.
1: Come to think of
2: it.
1: But for you guys, what kind of a nostalgic trip, things that you grew up and you thought, I would love to revisit that with or without kids, just to go back for your own nostalgia?
2: Let us know. 888-922-7234.
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1: Oh, it's game time on the show. The game is called Password, where we will have each other try and guess a secret password by giving one-word clues at a time, just like the television game show you grew up watching.
0: Yes.
1: You, the listener, will be able to hear the secret password that we're trying to guess.
0: And, it's the magic of radio.
1: Yeah. You can also turn down the volume and not listen to our secret password and play along with us. But that's how it goes. I can go first if you want.
0: Okay.
1: The password is stopwatch. Okay. Timepiece.
0: Watch.
1: Seconds.
0: Clock.
1: Race.
0: Oh, stopwatch.
1: Yes. See, we'll eventually get there.
0: The password is sweater. Okay. Clothing.
1: Closet.
0: Winter.
1: Parka.
0: Wool.
1: Sweater.
0: Yes.
1: You're going on the easy list, aren't you?
0: That's actually from the hard list, by the way.
1: Sweater?
0: Yes, it's on the hard list.
1: Okay. The password is statement. Okay. All right. Okay. Proclamation, but that's...
0: Proclamation.
1: Yeah, no.
0: Excerpt. I don't know.
1: These are the two words I wanted to use, but I can't use them together. Walk.
0: Walk?
1: That's what I said. Walk.
0: Proclamation walk?
1: Yeah.
0: Protest?
1: No. Back is the second part I was looking to use there.
0: Walk back? Proclamation
1: yeah.
0: Back. Apology?
1: And this is why you choose it from the very hard list. Is
0: oh, no. You chose from that
1: well,
0: one.
1: A declaration.
0: It's not apology. It's when you walk back your statement.
1: Yeah.
0: Yes.
1: You said it.
0: My statement?
1: Statement. Yeah. And I knew you'd get it from that
0: phrase.
1: Walk back to your statement. Yeah. There you go. See? All right. One more for you.
0: The password is voice. Express.
1: American.
0: No, not like that. Say.
1: Convey. I mean, there's 100 synonyms we could begin to say. Utter, say.
0: Articulate.
1: Yeah, right. State. Speaking of statement.
0: Tone.
1: Tone. Serious?
0: Let me try it this way then. Show.
1: Show? Demonstrate.
0: It's going to have to be two words, but I got to wait until... TV.
1: TV show?
0: Say, express, tone, articulate.
1: Report.
0: And then TV show.
1: Report. No? Wow. You chose a really hard one.
0: Utterance.
1: That's what I said utterance earlier on.
0: You did
1: said
0: utterance. Yeah. Okay, no. Shout.
1: TV show shout.
0: TV show.
1: Proclaim.
0: Vent.
1: Rant.
0: TV show.
1: TV show rant. TV show vent, proclaim, utterance. Maury Povich. The phrase is Maury Povich. No? I don't know.
0: Voice. The voice, come on.

0: It's 7 o'clock with Ashley and Brad. Good morning.
1: NBC News Radio, I'm Michael Kastner. President Trump is set to address the nation tonight in prime time in what he's calling one of the most important speeches of his presidency. Trump has provided very few details about what he plans to unveil, but suggested it will focus on what he calls free and fair elections. While speaking in the Oval Office on Tuesday, the president called for America to, in his words, shape up. Maine's Governor Janet Mills says ICE may need to be abolished following a fatal shooting in her state. Her remarks come after a 26-year-old man from Colombia was killed by an ICE agent Monday after he allegedly drove in the direction of that officer during a traffic stop. ICE had planned to put a hold on conducting traffic stops, but later decided against it following criticism by President Trump. The Senate Judiciary Committee will continue hearing testimony today as it considers Todd Blanche's nomination to be the next U.S. Attorney General. Yesterday, President Trump's former personal lawyer faced tough questions from the Senate panel on issues related to the so-called anti-weaponization fund, convicted sex offender Jeffrey Epstein, and his current relationship with the president. More from Hallie Jackson.
2: I'm his lawyer, was his lawyer, and now I'm the deputy attorney general.
3: So an apparent slip of the tongue since Blanche is no longer the president's personal lawyer, likely adding to Democrats' concerns that Blanche, if confirmed as attorney general, would do President Trump's bidding to go after political rivals.
4: Who you are is someone willing to sacrifice everything you once believed in for that title.
1: Wildfires raging in parts of Canada and Minnesota are causing air quality issues across large sections of the U.S. Today, the smoke is expected from Ohio to Wisconsin. Michael Kastner, NBC News Radio.
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6: Thunderstorms likely today. Otherwise, cloudy skies expected. Daytime highs approaching 74. Southwesterly winds 5 to 10 miles per hour. Partly cloudy skies tonight. Lows level off around 53. Tomorrow, high temperatures reach up to 78. Dry with temps above average Saturday and Sunday, and highs from the upper 70s to the mid 80s. That's your forecast from the KGY Weather Center. I'm meteorologist Shelley Lindblade. Right now, it's 58.

0: 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You're with Ashley and Brad in the morning.
1: Right now, it's 7:14. Good morning.
0: Thank you, Quint. I see you've texted into the show. We love that you do that. You're listening and getting involved. Appreciate it. 888-922-7234. Yeah, he's had bad roommates. He gave a story about one of them. Sorry to hear that. Yeah.
1: Uh-oh.
0: And he also said about breaking stuff. Many years ago, he was able to buy a new 1972 Dodge Challenger. Is that in the year 1972, or they just found one that was a barn find? One day, his buddies and he took it to work, and some dude backed over it with a tank.
1: A tank?
0: His heart was I would imagine your heart's going to be broken on that, Quint.
1: Who has access to a tank? Was he parked near an army
0: maybe place? He was working on the base. I don't know, but wow. Yeah. I would... That's a crying shame. Especially what kind? I mean, was it a plum crazy, sassy grass, sublime color? What? The 70s Challengers were the best. So, wow. Thanks for getting in touch is what I'm saying. Quint, the number 888-922-7234. Here's news.
2: The Roundup with Ashley Page.
1: Well, health officials have identified lettuce or salad greens as the likely source of a significant outbreak of cyclosporiasis, sickened thousands of people across 34 states so far. Health officials recommend using whole heads of lettuce instead of bagged lettuce, but if you do use the bag, wash it, even though it says it's been pre-washed. They advise discarding the outer leaves and just using the inner leaves. Washing it doesn't completely eliminate the parasite, and this is a potentially nasty parasite where it takes 2 to 14 days to even have the symptoms, and then it can last for weeks or months. So it's a nasty one. Well, Apple TV's new film Mayday features Ryan Reynolds and Kenneth Branagh as action buddy comedy set in the height of the Cold War. It's kind of along the lines of a Wolverine or a Deadpool. It's funny. Reynolds stars as a U.S. Navy pilot who is stranded behind enemy lines while on a top-secret mission into Russian territory, where Branagh plays a gruff ex-KGB agent with a penchant for American culture. The film premieres on September 4th, Apple TV. And that's your news.
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Are you able to walk by a stand or a booth at a convention that's handing out free stuff and not take things? Yeah, I didn't think so. 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
1: I was taking stock of my closet just the other day, and I've got a lot of t-shirts. I mean, a lot of t-shirts. And next to them are shelves, multiple shelves of hats.
0: Okay.
1: And as I'm standing there going through sorting out, I'm realizing of the sum total of all those t-shirts and hats, I think I bought one t-shirt.
0: What?
1: And the rest were gifted to me.
0: By whom? Well,
1: my wife and my relatives, and you've given me some shirts. I mean,
0: Okay.
1: Well, I mean, today I'm wearing my Back to the Future. I didn't buy this. My wife gave it to me as a gift. I'm like, oh, that's cool.
0: Right.
1: But all of the, like, branded stuff, like Star Wars, I've never bought them. People just give them to me.
0: Right.
1: Same with hats. I haven't bought a ball cap in easily 30 years.
0: Okay, but that's people gifting them to you. Like, if you're out and about, like, you and I have worked street fairs and worked different festivals and da-da-da, and, you know, a lot of times you'll give a bag away, like one of those kind of grocery-type bags, and then people give free stuff. I mean, you go up and down the aisles with just freebie things, and do you take that just because you're free, or like when you go to the big box store and they've got the samples out?
1: Oh, yeah.
0: Are you eating that even if you're not really hungry? You're just taking it because it's free?
1: If there's a pen given away, I'm going to take a pen. I love getting pens.
0: But I went through some stuff and same thing. Some of the pens, I'm like, I don't even know how many street fairs and events these came from. There are dozens of them.
1: Right.
0: I think you can't have too many
1: because you can put them in every room in the house and there'll be handy pens standing nearby.
0: So how about you guys? Are you one of those where you're stopping at every booth and you're taking the freebies and you're like, I don't need this stuff.
1: But it's free. And so there's like refrigerator magnets, bags, keychains, little flashlights with the key. All that stuff. I take
0: flash drives.
1: Oh, yeah. I take all that stuff. All right. What have you taken? Let us know at 888-922-7234.
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3: NBC News Radio, I'm Michael Kastner. President Trump is set to address the nation tonight in prime time in what he's calling one of the most important

0: speeches of his presidency. Trump has provided very few details about what he plans to unveil, but suggested it will focus on, in his words, free and fair elections. Maine's Governor Janet Mills says ICE may need to be abolished following a fatal shooting in her state. Her remarks come after a 26-year-old man from Columbia was killed by an ICE agent Monday after he allegedly drove in the direction of that officer during a traffic stop. ICE had planned to put a hold on conducting traffic stops, but President Trump opposed it.
1: You'll take my life, but I'll take yours too!
0: Iron Maiden is selling its catalog and name, image, and likeness rights to Pop House Entertainment. Pop House has acquired the band's publishing and master music. The firm paid upwards of $300 million for a similar deal with the band Kiss. Michael Kastner, NBC News Radio.
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6: Thunderstorms likely today, otherwise cloudy skies expected. Daytime highs approaching 74. Southwesterly winds 5 to 10 miles per hour. Partly cloudy skies tonight. Lows level off around 53. Tomorrow, high temperatures reach up to 78. Dry with temps above average Saturday and Sunday, and highs from the upper 70s to the mid 80s. That's your forecast from the KGY Weather Center. I'm meteorologist Shelley Lynn Blade. Right now, it's 58 degrees.

Well, believe it or not, some of the seasonal items are already in the store. Yes, in the middle of July. Should some of these seasonal items be kept in the back of the store for a few more months? That discussion is next.

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1: Good morning, right now, 7:42.
0: Here it is, July 16th.
1: Mm-hmm.
0: July the 16th.
1: Mm-hmm.
0: 4th of July, obviously 12 days ago. We're in the middle of summer. Mm-hmm. You just brought us breaking news. You saw Halloween in the store already.
1: Yeah.
0: Okay.
1: Yeah. And not just like at a back corner, like shoved, like, oh, we're going to get to this in a minute. It was when you check out in like that little maze, that little Disneyland maze they make you check out. It was right there.
0: I have yet another proclamation to make. It is way too early to put this stuff out, retailers. Knock it off! There's my proclamation. I understand you want to try and get those dollars however you can, but just wait until we're into school. I mean, come on.
1: Well, so that was the thing. So at the same store, the same box, you know, kind of discounty store that I go to, there was, I mean, I get it. I've had two girls that went to college. You got to outfit the dorm rooms. You got to get all that stuff. I forgot it was kind of back to school. So there's just, it was mayhem in there. Yeah. Everyone's getting all that stuff. And I do understand them getting those kind of displays ready. And I thought, you know, why not put that kind of in the back of the store? And then as the holiday gets a little closer, kind of move it forward because it was in the checkout. And I'm like, and I remember this time last year, 2 weeks before August. August was when all the pumpkin spice stuff came to the coffee place.
0: And even that's way too early. It should be September at best.
1: Wow.
0: That's
1: just a lot. And if one of our listeners said,
0: they're shooting Christmas commercials at the nearby store. And I'm like, this is when they do it.
1: This is when you got, I was kind of shocked. So I'd love to know if anybody else has already started to see, you know, the costumes and the tchotchkes and the things already at the store. Because, I mean, I get the back to school stuff now. I understand that.
0: Right.
1: I even get
0: it's
1: some
0: a month
1: of the,
0: from now. So you're like, okay, makes sense. But Halloween, come on, knock it off.
1: It's already out there.
0: Yeah.
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0: 95.3 KGY. You're with Ashley and Brad in the morning. Well, what we do here at the radio station for the broadcast, over-the-air broadcast, we have a podcast as well. We're playing music in between these breaks, right? Well, that's obviously what we do. Music is a mini time machine because most often, if it's old songs that have been around a long time, you know instantly what that song associates for you.
1: Oh, yeah. You're like, high school, oh, I remember college. This song.
0: Oh, I had my girlfriend with it. Whatever it is, you know there's like a time machine.
1: Right.
0: But even stronger than that is the sense of smell. Smells, they say, are even more associated with memories.
1: Right. Well, and you can kind of manipulate time a little bit with certain smells because they figured out that if something is unpleasant, if you're going through something like that, like a root canal or whatever, they know like the smell of baby powder can help you kind of through that.
0: Wow.
1: But then if you smell baby powder when you're not at the dentist getting a root canal, does it then make you think of that time and place?
0: Well, yeah.
1: So I'm like, But they've also discovered that if you smell something that you want to enjoy, it feels like it's lasting, like 60% longer than it actually is. So what smell for you makes time kind of go long? Like for me, the smell of the beach, that salty air just makes me think of like longer days.
0: Yeah.
1: So what smell do you associate that makes your time seem longer?
0: Well, I don't know about that. It doesn't necessarily stretch the time, but the ionized air from a thunderstorm and the concrete and all that stuff, that just,
1: that petrichor smell, you love that.
0: Yeah, I do. I don't know about it elongating time, but it's definitely positive sense for me. I just love those smells.
1: Well, they said if you need time to feel a little bit longer, so maybe there's some kind of a petrichor candle smell. If you smell that, do you think, this is going to make my day, feel like it's lasting longer than it is? Because obviously you can't change time.
0: No. Although I just saw that we're getting closer to abolishing all of the knockoff time change stuff.
1: Yeah, I know. I saw that too.
0: Oh, wow.
1: And which is weird, that's the one thing as Americans we've all been able to agree on forever, and we can't even get that past.
0: We're getting there, baby steps.

0: This is Ashley and Brad in the morning. Right now, it's 8 o'clock.
1: NBC News Radio, I'm Michael Kastner. The nation will hear from President Trump tonight in a primetime address on election integrity. The president is also meeting with new South Carolina Republican Senator Darlene Graham, the sister of the late Lindsey Graham, today at the White House. Todd Blanche is once again on Capitol Hill to give testimony as the Senate considers his nomination to be the next U.S. Attorney General. Mark Mayfield on the acting Attorney General's first day in the hot seat.
2: Senator John Cornyn of Texas pressed Todd Blanche on whether he will go after the makers of a commonly used abortion pill, which is being sent through the mail to women in states where the procedure is limited.
3: This ought to be a pretty easy call because women are hurt as a result of side effects.
2: Blanche called Trump the most pro-life president in history, saying that federal health leaders are taking a hard look at the pills. But he did not go into litigation strategy. Hearings continue today.
4: I'm Mark Mayfield.
1: There are still three boat passengers missing after a boat capsized and sank near Alcatraz in the San Francisco Bay. It comes as the Coast Guard had suspended search operations at sundown Wednesday. Officials say while they always hold out hope, search teams have covered 950 nautical miles since the incident Tuesday without finding the three people. Wildfires burning in Canada and Minnesota are affecting air quality across large sections of the U.S. Stephanie Gosk with more.
5: Heat and smoke now descending on tens of millions of Americans. In Michigan, the Mackinac Bridge, almost impossible to make out. Drivers being told to slow down to 20 miles per hour. With murky skylines from Duluth, Minnesota to Detroit and New York City.
1: Wildfire smoke can be dangerous for sensitive people like the very young, the elderly, and those with health conditions. Michael Kastner, NBC News Radio.
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8: Thunderstorms likely today, otherwise cloudy skies expected. Daytime highs approaching 74. Southwesterly winds 5 to 10 miles per hour. Partly cloudy skies tonight. Lows level off around 53. Tomorrow, high temperatures reach up to 78. Dry with temps above average Saturday and Sunday, and highs from the upper 70s to the mid 80s. That's your forecast from the KGY Weather Center. I'm meteorologist Shelley Lindblade. Right now, it's 57 degrees.

0: 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It's 8:13. Good morning.
1: Thanks, Karen. I see you've texted in. Love that. 888-922-7234. As far as being punctual, growing up, if Dad started jingling change in his pocket, he was ready to go.
0: Okay.
1: She's always early and can't handle being late. Same here.
0: When she hears change jingling, does she like look at her clock?
1: Maybe.
0: I've got to be someplace.
1: Thankfully, her hubby is the same way. And a drink of choice, taking her back, was an ice cold Coke or 7-Up in a bottle. Glass bottle, obviously, being the difference. Nothing better. Agreed. Everyone loved the glass bottles growing up. The Yoo-Hoo, the Cokes, all that stuff. And especially when it was near freezing and it had a little slush on top. Oh, it was such good stuff. Thanks, Karen, is what I'm saying. You got in touch. Also, Lars did. Thanks for texting in. 888-922-7234. Here's news.
2: The Roundup with Ashley Page.
0: Well, in the not-so-distant future, contact lenses can help humans fight depression. Brain-stimulating contact lenses are as effective at treating depression in mice as antidepressants. The contact lenses have these built-in electrodes. They send a mild electrical signal to the brain via the retina in the back of your eye within 3 weeks. Depressed mice showed reduced signs of depression after using the contact lenses. Wow. I don't know how you know that a mouse is depressed, though. That's
1: and get those little teeny tiny contact lenses.
0: Little baby ones.
1: Wow.
0: Hold your eye open. Just a bink. Steve Buscemi is returning to television in the FX Hulu live action adaptation of the video game Far Cry. He joins previously announced cast members Rob Mack and Lizzie Kaplan. Each season will retain Far Cry's signature standalone storytelling format, set in a new setting and following a new cast of characters. The project is in early development, so no premiere date has yet been announced. And that's your news.
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not supposed to go to the grocery store hungry because we spend more. But what are some other grocery store mistakes that a lot of us make? Well, it could be costing you. That's next.

0: 95.3 KGY Thursday, and you are with Ashley and Brad.
1: Don't go to the grocery store hungry. There's your tip for today. Because you're going to buy a bunch of stuff, especially if you're Ashley Page.
0: You sure are. Even if you're Brad April. You can't tell me if you go to the grocery store hungry, you're not putting a little
1: honestly,
0: extra something in there.
1: Hand on my Bible right here. I've not bought a bag of chips in 7 months.
0: But have you gone famished to the store?
1: Not recently. I've gone with my wife and we've been hungry, but we, you know, still hopefully choosing the best stuff for us.
0: Oh, good for now.
1: Well,
0: the rest of us do. But we've heard that you end up spending like $25 more per trip.
1: Yeah.
0: If you go hungry, that's going to add up really quick.
1: Yeah.
0: And of course, you know, you're supposed to check your pantry first, because how many times have you come back from the grocery store
1: always.
0: And you're like, I already had that in here.
1: But okay, it's not so much the pantry as it is the freezer. The garage freezer doubles with a lot of the stuff. We're like, oh, we got it in the kitchen too. So.
0: Yeah. Oh, I totally forgot about that. Mm-hmm. This is the one that gets me, because I don't want to go from store to store to store to store. I want to kind of go to one and done, finish it.
1: Yeah.
0: Although there's a couple that I like to, but they said actually signing up for all the little rewards things and figuring out which store has your, I'm like, that just seems like a lot of work. But
1: just use your one phone number. It's not that hard.
0: No, I know, but then I've got to go on each app before I go and see which store has it the best price first. I'm not gonna do that. It's just too much. For the extra 20 cents, I'll just go to the one store. But the skipping the bulk purchases, because, you know, as a single woman, I've got a girlfriend of mine. She's also single. So we've decided at the big box store, the membership one, she'll have a membership to one. I'll have a membership to another, because it's easy for her and one of my other girlfriends who's also single if we all kind of go with each other, because I don't need all that bulk stuff like I did when I, you know, when my kids were
1: paper
0: little.
1: Towels and
0: but it's
1: toilet
0: well that,
1: paper, that
0: yeah,
1: stuff.
0: But like macaroni and cheese, I don't need 43 boxes, you know, but if, you know, Jen takes some and Dina takes some, then it's fine. So that the bulk shopping still works for people who are, you know, single or maybe just empty nesters. And then they said the digital coupons. When I was a kid, you had to cut them out of the newspaper.
1: Right.
0: And so you had to take them with you. Now it's all digital. So I guess it does kind of make sense to go on. I mean, do you go on the app before you go shopping?
1: Never. No. If I'm in the store, I may pull up the app and go, okay, it says you can use the digital coupon. And I'll go, all right, use that.
0: Yeah.
1: But normally the member club stuff is good enough price. I'm like, all right, that's good.
0: Okay. So for you guys, how are you saving, you know, a little here and a little there, which adds up to be kind of a lot?
2: Hey there. I'm Lori Tracy, and you should hang out with me on Sunday from 10 to 2 p.m. We're going to have some good fun, listen to some good music, and maybe share an embarrassing story or two. Right here at Olympia's Greatest Hits, 95.3 KGY.
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3: NBC News Radio, I'm Michael Kastner. The nation will hear from President Trump tonight in a primetime address on election integrity. The president is also meeting with new South Carolina Republican Senator Darlene Graham, the sister of the late Lindsey Graham, today at the White House. Later today, he'll welcome El Salvadoran President Nayib Bukele to the Oval Office. Todd Blanche is once again on Capitol Hill to give testimony as the Senate considers his nomination to be the next U.S. Attorney General. Yesterday, President Trump's former personal lawyer faced tough questions from the Senate panel on issues related to the so-called anti-weaponization fund and convicted sex offender Jeffrey Epstein. After a break in the hearing, Texas Republican Senator John Cornyn on his thoughts.
4: I'm not going to make a decision until I have to.
3: Blanche has served as acting attorney general since Trump fired Pam Bondi back in April. Michael Kastner, NBC News Radio.
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5: Thunderstorms likely today, otherwise cloudy skies expected. Daytime highs approaching 74. Southwesterly winds 5 to 10 miles per hour. Partly cloudy skies tonight. Lows level off around 53. Tomorrow, high temperatures reach up to 78. Dry with temps above average Saturday and Sunday, and highs from the upper 70s to the mid 80s. That's your forecast from the KGY Weather Center. I'm meteorologist Shelley Lindblade. Currently, it's 58 degrees.

0: 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Good morning.
1: Boiling people down to their very essence in just three words is this game we like to play because it's pretty amazing how you can just come up with three descriptors for someone and know exactly who you're talking about. So let's find out if you know these folks. If I had to say, you know, Emperor Rome Fiddle, you would say...
0: Fiddle?
1: Yeah. I guess maybe you don't know this one.
0: I don't think I know this one.
1: He was fiddling while Rome was burning, and so he was an emperor, and that's the clues.
0: I don't think I know this one.
1: All right. Nero.
0: I almost said Nero.
1: Well,
0: but
1: why
0: I
1: didn't
0: just
1: you
0: thought,
1: say Nero?
0: Because I always thought of that as a jacket.
1: That's a Nehru jacket.
0: Oh.
1: Wow. We have learned so much about Ashley's thought process today. Nehru jacket that the Beatles with the high collar wore in the 60s is not Nero, the emperor jacket. Who fiddled when Rome was burnt. Okay,
0: whatever.
1: All right, well, I can't do that one. You probably want to know that one. Well, all right. The Dorothy Oz actress. I mean...
0: Judy Garland.
1: Yeah, okay. Bandstand pyramid host.
0: Oh, Dick Clark.
1: Yeah, okay. I hope you get that. Circus founder sucker.
0: Oh, P.T. Barnum.
1: Yes.
0: Sucker born every minute.
1: That's correct. I love the clue. Stooges, bald, yuck.
0: Okay. I know that there were three of them. It's not Lenny and Squiggy, but it's Moe and Curly and Larry or Moe.
1: Curly.
0: I know the names of them.
1: Yeah, Curly is the one we're specifically looking for.
0: Okay.
1: But yeah, okay, I'll give that one to you. Parting Sea Commandments.
0: Moses.
1: Okay. Weatherman birthdays retired.
0: What's his name? He was the original Ronald McDonald.
1: Yes. That guy.
0: Not Wilford Brimley, but the other one.
1: Wilford Brimley?
0: Yeah, no, not him.
1: Uh-huh.
0: Yes, I don't remember his name.
1: Willard
0: Scott.
1: Scott is correct. Scott. Yeah.
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1: It's fun fact time here on the show, bringing you these tidbits of info that coincide on day's date today in celebration of a delicious fried treat. Mm-hmm. Today is corn fritter day.
0: I always remember pretty the good. State fair smelled like corn fritters. Yeah. So good.
1: Roasted corn for sure.
0: Oh, yeah. They are so good. Mm-hmm. And they make great additions to like summer barbecues and things like that. And they're pretty easy, really. Cornmeal, egg, milk, some butter. And they originated in the South. I mean, because everything that's fried originated in the South.
1: Yeah.
0: But I mean, you could change it up with like peppers or onions or give it like a regional flair. And Native Americans obviously been using maize, which is ground corn, for thousands of years, long before the explorers from Europe came to the New World. The corn-based products, I mean, that was one of their staples. But when the European settlers came here, they started making kind of variations and then realized, oh, you can deep fry this. It's even better. And since corn is the number one crop grown in the U.S., we've more than any other country in the world, there's plenty of it. However, if you've never tried the Indonesian version of corn fritters, you might want to give it a little try. They're very savory. They're quite different. And recipes available, of course, all over online.

0: You're with Ashley and Brad in the morning. It's 9 o'clock.
1: NBC News Radio. I'm Chris Caraggio. Wildfires burning in Canada and Minnesota are impacting the air quality across large sections of the U.S. The smoke was dense and hazy yesterday from Minnesota to Michigan and upstate New York and further into the Northeast. Today, the smoke is expected from Ohio to Wisconsin, with some possible over Philadelphia, Chicago, and Minneapolis. The U.S. and Iran have ramped up strikes against each other. Iran state media claims U.S. military facilities in Jordan, Bahrain, and Kuwait were attacked. The U.S. conducted strikes in northern Iran earlier today, and American forces also intercepted a ship that was allegedly attempting to break the naval blockade of the Strait of Hormuz. The Senate Judiciary Committee is again listening to testimony as it considers Todd Blanche's nomination to be the next U.S. Attorney General. Yesterday, President Trump's former personal lawyer faced tough questions from the Senate panel on issues related to the so-called anti-weaponization fund and convicted sex offender Jeffrey Epstein. Blanche has served as acting Attorney General since Trump fired Pam Bondi in April. President Trump is getting ready to give what he's calling one of the most important speeches of his presidency. But NBC's Gabe Gutierrez reports Trump has provided very few details so far.
2: President Trump set to deliver a rare primetime address to the nation tonight. A source familiar with the speech says it will focus in part on election integrity and some of his administration's findings regarding the 2020 election.
1: While speaking in the Oval Office Tuesday, the president called for America to shape up and touted tonight's address as a very big announcement. The address is scheduled to begin at 9 p.m. Eastern from the White House. The cause of death for actor Sam Neill is being revealed. A representative says the 78-year-old died of pneumonia. His manager said Neill had successfully beaten a rare form of blood cancer before becoming ill once again. The star of Jurassic Park died earlier this week, surrounded by family and friends in Sydney, Australia. I'm Chris Caraggio, NBC News Radio.
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6: Thunderstorms likely today, otherwise cloudy skies expected. Daytime highs approaching 74. Southwesterly winds 5 to 10 miles per hour. Partly cloudy skies tonight, lows level off around 53. Tomorrow, high temperatures reach up to 78. Dry with temps above average Saturday and Sunday, and highs from the upper 70s to the mid 80s. That's your forecast from the KGY Weather Center. I'm meteorologist Shelley Lynn Blade. Currently, it's 58 degrees.

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2: Just a high of 67 this afternoon, but the showers will be tapering off. 53 under partly cloudy skies tonight, partly cloudy and 75 tomorrow, mostly cloudy, 78 on Saturday, and back up into the mid-80s for Sunday. Currently 60 degrees downtown Olympia.

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0: It's a once-in-a-lifetime chance to see two Rock and Roll Hall of Fame artists together on the same night. And 95.3 KGY has your tickets to Santana and the Doobie Brothers. 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
2: Showers will be diminishing this afternoon, high of 67, so chilly, but just for a day, 53 tonight, then back up we go, 75 under partly cloudy skies tomorrow, mostly sunny, take two, mostly cloudy, 78 on Saturday, and then partly cloudy at a high of 84 on Sunday. Right now, 61 downtown Olympia.

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3: Showers diminishing, but just 67 for a chilly high this afternoon. 53 tonight, partly cloudy, 75 tomorrow, mostly cloudy, 78 Saturday, and back to partly cloudy, 84 on Sunday. Right now, 63 downtown.

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3: So kudos to Kevin the Brit, who yesterday had to go on the air like immediately in the aftermath of England's loss to Argentina in the World Cup. Had they won, they would have been in the finals. But now the finals are going to be Argentina and Spain. And I didn't realize until just a couple days ago they actually play a third place game. Does anybody care about that? Do you think France and England are dying to play that third

This week's category, songs with numbers in the title. Days 12, 40 flashbacks. Even John Lennon said that this one was kind of a throwaway, and he admitted, yeah, it came to me in a dream. It just kind of fell right into my lap when I woke up and I wrote the song. Even the chorus there, that whatever they're mumbling, even that chorus part was just made up. It's not even a foreign language. He made it all up. It's number 9 Dream. It peaked at, are you kidding me, number 9 in 1974. John Lennon on today's 1240 Flashback at 95.3 KGY.

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0: It's a once-in-a-lifetime chance to see two Rock and Roll Hall of Fame artists together on the same night. And 95.3 KGY has your tickets to Santana and the Doobie Brothers. 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
6: The weather's improving. We're less and less likely to see more showers throughout Lake Fair weekend. Down to 53 tonight under partly cloudy skies, partly cloudy and 75 tomorrow. Clouds 78 Saturday and up to 84 in partly cloudy skies on Sunday. 63 currently downtown Olympia.

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1: So the wife's out of town for a few days. 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I found some bacon, some cheese, and some mushrooms. And then I said, hey, hang on a second. And I ran out to our ducks. 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So I grabbed those and made myself an omelet. I better hit the store on the way home today. That's all I'm saying.

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Olympia's greatest hit, 6 minutes after two. Good afternoon to you. It is Kevin the Brit with you through the afternoon. What a difference a day makes. Well, looks like we've only got a day of clouds and a few showers. That's all right.

0: It's a once-in-a-lifetime chance to see two Rock and Roll Hall of Fame artists together on the same night. And 95.3 KGY has your tickets to Santana and the Doobie Brothers. 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
5: Well, clouds will continue through this afternoon. We may see a shower or two, although the weatherman's saying I think we're done for the next few days. That's good. This evening, it'll be mostly cloudy for a while, then turning partly cloudy overnight with a low of 50. Tomorrow and through Lake Fair weekend, we'll gradually see it warm up again. 75 and sunny tomorrow, pretty much the same Saturday, and a little warmer than that, maybe into the low 80s on Sunday. Currently in downtown Olympia, it's 65.

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0: It's a once-in-a-lifetime chance to see two Rock and Roll Hall of Fame artists together on the same night. 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
4: Well, clouds will continue through this afternoon. We may see a shower or two, although the weathermen saying I think we're done for the next few days. That's good. This evening, it'll be mostly cloudy for a while, then turning partly cloudy overnight with a low of 50. Tomorrow and through Lake Fair weekend, we'll gradually see it warm up again. 75 and sunny tomorrow, pretty much the same Saturday, and a little warmer than that, maybe into the low 80s on Sunday. Currently in downtown Olympia, it's 65.

0: 95.3 KGY. It is Kevin the Brit through the afternoon. Keeping you on the move this afternoon. At least the roads are now dry, but let's get the very latest for you.
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0: 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Pretty busy driving around at the moment, unusually so for this time of the day. South I-5 after Marvin Road is stop and go all the way around to exit 104. Heading out to Shelton on 101, we've got quite the backup as well where it meets Highway 8. Further south, not too bad on I-5, and I-5 north, not looking too bad at all. Out to Yelm, out to Tenino, out to Rainier, you should be at the speed limit. Driving conditions much improved. 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That's it for now. 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
4: It is Kevin the Brit with you. 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Sharing your birthday, Katrina Kaif, actress. She turns 43 today. Actress Phoebe Cates. She turns 63. And Will Ferrell turns 59 today. All celebrating their birthday with you. I hope you have a wonderful rest of your day.

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0: Pretty busy driving around at the moment, unusually so for this time of the day. South I-5 after Marvin Road is stop and go all the way around to exit 104. Heading out to Shelton on 101, we've got quite the back up as well where it meets Highway 8. Further south, not too bad on I-5, and I-5 north, not looking too bad at all. Out to Yelm, out to Tenino, out to Rainier, you should be at the speed limit. Driving conditions much improved. Roads are generally dry, although we're not out of the woods with the rain just yet. That's it for now. Our next update for you at 4:15.
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0: Here's what's happening. So Capital Lake Fair on all weekend then. It's underway now. And this is probably a good day to go when it's not quite so warm. Pleasant tomorrow, 75. So Lake Fair, great place to go. I love the food court. Of course I do. Not forgetting the parade on Saturday and many, many live bands on stage, on the main stage. Capital Lake Fair all weekend long, and Dave and I will be commentating on the parade at 5th and Water Street, or quite close to that, on Saturday. Look forward to perhaps seeing you.
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0: 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It is 95.3 KGY with Kevin the Brit through the afternoon, a quarter after four now.
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0: Pretty busy driving around, particularly I-5 South after Marvin Road. We're still stop and go around to exit 104. North I-5 getting onto Highway 101 through the Tumwater area. We've got that backup of traffic onto the freeway once again. Heading out to Shelton on 101. Yep, quite the delay again at Highway 8. Heading north on I-5, not too bad. Outside JBLM, you may slow down at around 15 minutes to your journey. Out to Yelm, Tenino and Rainier, we're at the speed limit. Driving conditions aren't too bad. Still some showers around. Generally speaking, most of our local routes are dry. That's it for now. Our next update for you in 15.
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0: For the rest of this afternoon, still seeing a shower or two. They should gradually die out through the evening. It'll stay mostly cloudy to start with overnight and then becoming clear later with an overnight low of 50. Tomorrow, we're back to the pleasant weather, partly sunny and pleasant with a high of 75 tomorrow, Saturday in the upper 70s and Sunday low 80s. Currently in downtown Olympia, it is 68.

95.3 KGY with Kevin the Brit, and I don't know if you've seen it yet, but we are presenting the first ever kiddie crawl at Thurston County Fair. 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
1: 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Pretty busy driving around, particularly I-5 South after Marvin Road. We're still stop and go around to exit 104. North I-5 getting onto Highway 101 through the Tumwater area. We've got that backup of traffic onto the freeway once again. Heading out to Shelton on 101. Yep, quite the delay again at Highway 8. Heading north on I-5, not too bad. Outside JBLM, you may slow down at around 15 minutes to your journey. Out to Yelm, Tenino and Rainier, we're at the speed limit. Driving conditions aren't too bad. Still some showers around. Generally speaking, most of our local routes are dry. That's it for now. Our next update for you in 15. 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
0: 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Pretty busy driving around, particularly I-5 South after Marvin Road. We're still stop and go around to exit 104. North I-5 getting onto Highway 101 through the Tumwater area. We've got that backup of traffic onto the freeway once again. Heading out to Shelton on 101. Yep, quite the delay again at Highway 8. Heading north on I-5, not too bad. Outside JBLM, you may slow down at around 15 minutes to your journey. Out to Yelm, Tenino and Rainier, we're at the speed limit. Driving conditions aren't too bad. Still some showers around. Generally speaking, most of our local routes are dry. That's it for now. Our next update for you in 15. 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Thanking you for allowing them to serve you as they celebrate 50 years.
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I'm looking forward to going to see him. He's touring right now with Earth, Wind and Fire. 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